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2: Ever watch an old-timey TV show about a family who lives on a farm? 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
1: What's up? Alien here. You know, from space. And... Whoa, I'm loving people's reactions to the news that Lotto Max now has more chances to win, with 15 new prizes of $100,000 on the next draw. Wow. See? She also can't believe that the next jackpot is $15 million. But it's real. Believe it.
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7: Oh man, that's great.

0: We've got problems on the go for Drumbo travelers. The westbound 401 at Blindham Road, we've got a collision blocking a couple of left lanes. If you are heading along that stretch, keep it in mind. Hopefully not going to be long before things do clear away, but we'll keep an eye on it for you. Eastbound 401, collision free as you make your way beyond the 60s, again through Highway 25, Hanlon Parkway and Highway 7, both remain collision free. 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I'm Lisa Edwards. The CJOY Traffic Watch continues.
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0: From the National Newsroom of the Canadian Press, I'm Hannah Stoles. Voting begins today in three federal by-elections in Toronto, Vancouver, and Chicoutimi, Quebec ridings. The Quebec riding is expected to be close, with Richard Martel winning a tight three-way race in 2025 by only about 1,500 votes. The Bank of Canada will be grappling with new tariffs as it decides where to take its benchmark interest rate later this week. Fresh data suggests Canada's economy grew at a rapid pace in the second quarter, but many economists expect that momentum to fade as the trade war with the United States re-escalates. Tony Stilo of Oxford Economics says he doesn't expect the Bank of Canada to react swiftly to the new tariffs.
1: The Bank of Canada's been always hesitant to then make a move on rates, so they might have to retrace later because things are so uncertain. And so I think that's why they've been on hold. And I think they're going to carry that.
0: Financial market odds are overwhelmingly in favor of a seventh straight rate hold from the Bank of Canada on Wednesday. The union representing workers at General Motors says its members have voted overwhelmingly in favor of ratifying new contracts with the automaker.
2: Unifor and General Motors agreed on tentative labor contracts for more than 4,600 auto workers in Ontario, and union members voted on them over the weekend. The union says in a news release that the three-year collective agreements increase wages for full-rate production members to $50.20 per hour and skilled trade workers to $62.71 an hour during the life for the contracts. It says members in Oshawa, St. Catharines, and Woodstock voted 80.5% in favor, while members in Ingersoll voted 96.5% in support. John Kennedy, The Canadian Press.
0: Users located in the United States will now see Lake America on Google Maps after the president signed an executive order to rename the Great Lake. It's still displayed as Lake Ontario in Canada, though the search engine will pull up Lake America as a result if users enter it. The U.S. Treasury Secretary wants to rally the world's largest economies this week. The focus will be on a range of issues intended to draw uncontroversial support, from economic growth to addressing mounting debt. The event comes shortly after hostilities renewed between the U.S. and Iran, and as trade friction with Canada spiked following a breakdown in negotiations. And musical remembrances of country music icon Dolly Parton continued over the weekend. ABC's Hannah Batal with the details.
3: The tributes continued at the Grand Ole Opry, which dedicated its show Saturday night to Dolly. And later, a star-studded tribute to 9 to 5, with Jelly Roll making a surprise appearance. Dolly was also remembered at a music festival in California, where Olivia Rodrigo and Sarah McLachlan dedicated McLachlan's hit song Angel to her.
0: Her family confirms Parton was laid to rest in a private ceremony outside Nashville. This is the Canadian Press. In sports, the Toronto Blue Jays, who have won three games in a row, have a day off today before a crucial three-game road series against the Cleveland Guardians. The Jays trail the Guardians by 1.5 games for the third and final AL wildcard berth. The Jays also play three games against the Kansas City Royals and the Athletics before returning home on September 11th. The Canadian Championship semifinals are scheduled to kick off this week with first-leg matches. The Hamilton-based Forge FC visits Supra de Quebec in an all-Canadian Premier League showdown tomorrow, while the Vancouver Whitecaps host FC Montreal on Wednesday. All 15 teams in the WNBA are off until September 17th to allow players to compete in the FIBA Women's World Cup taking place in Berlin, Germany, from Friday to September 13th. Team Canada, thanks to an 82-76 loss to an already qualified Australia squad in March, won't be competing in Berlin despite a fourth-place finish at the 2022 edition of the event. From the Canadian Press, I'm Hannah Stoles.
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0: Still problems westbound on the 401 at Blindham Road in Drumbo. A crash blocking two left lanes. If it is your area, something to factor in. Again, right now, not seeing any delays as a result of it. It's still something to factor in. Eastbound 401, collision free. We're looking good as you make your way past Highway 8 through the 60s and Highway 25. Hanlon Parkway, Highway 7, problem free. A little bit of fog this morning. If you are heading out, visibility may be an issue. 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I'm Lisa Edwards. The CJOY Traffic Watch continues.
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0: Still problems westbound on the 401 at Blenheim Road in Drumbo. We've got a crash blocking two left lanes. Again, if you are heading along that stretch, keep it in mind. And eastbound on the 401, still trouble-free, passing Highway 8 through the 6s, again through Highway 25, problem-free. Hanlon Parkway and Highway 7, not hearing of any problems right now. 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

0: It's 20 degrees at 7 o'clock. Good morning, I'm Scott Monick. Here's what's making news this hour. It was a clean sweep for Prime Minister Mark Carney's Liberals in three federal by-elections last night. Tanveer Shahnawaz is the new Liberal MP for the East Toronto riding of Beaches East York after cruising to victory. As Global's David Aiken reports, the Liberals also picked up a seat from the Conservatives in Quebec.
1: The Liberals will steal Chicoutimi Lefiord from the Conservatives by taking about 50% of the vote. The Conservatives look to finish third with less than 15% of the vote, a showing which will raise more questions about the leadership of Pierre Poilievre. In the Toronto riding of Beaches East York, the Liberals ran to an easy win in what was the safest Liberal riding of the three up for grabs on Monday.
2: Thank you. Merci. Let's get to work.
1: And in the BC riding of North Vancouver-Capilano, also a safe Liberal seat where the red team won by 26 points a year ago, Liberal candidate Braden Cayley notched close to 60% of the vote to hold on to that seat. Until this by-election, Cayley had been Mark Carney's deputy chief of staff.
3: David Aiken, Global News.
0: The union representing nearly 19,000 Canadian auto workers is set to open contract talks with Stellantis today, marking the final round of its bargaining with the Detroit Three. Unifor has already ratified new collective agreements with Ford and General Motors this summer. Unifor typically uses pattern bargaining for its auto sector negotiations, setting terms it hopes to replicate with the other companies. Last month, the union said it received notice that Stellantis was considering the closure and sale of its Brampton assembly plant, which has been idled since 2023. All of Marineland's whales have now left the former Niagara Falls tourist attraction. The park has completed the largest collective move of captive whales the world has ever seen, shipping 30 belugas and four dolphins to five different aquariums in recent weeks. With the final move of six belugas to U.S. aquariums yesterday, there are no captive whales or dolphins left in Canada. A deal is reportedly in place to sell the park's land conditional upon the removal of its animals. A murder conviction 30 years after the death of Tupac Shakur. The legendary rapper was killed in a drive-by shooting in Las Vegas. ABC's Lionel Moyes has the latest.
4: A jury finding Dwayne Keefe D. Davis guilty, even though he did not pull the trigger.
5: Guilty of first-degree murder with use of a deadly weapon.
4: Prosecutors argued Davis ordered the hit on Shakur and provided the gun, saying he was working security for Sean Diddy Combs' Bad Boy Records and was angry about his nephew being roughed up by a group including Shakur and record executive Suge Knight, Davis maintaining his innocence.
0: Turning to sports, the Toronto Blue Jays have won three games in a row and are just 1.5 games behind the Cleveland Guardians for the third and final American League wildcard spot. The Jays open a critical three-game series in Cleveland tonight and are on the road for their next nine games. Righty Spencer Arrighetti will be on the mound for the Blue Jays, while the Guardians will counter with right-hander Gavin Williams. Félix Auger-Aliassime, Leila Fernandez, and Denis Shapovalov are all through to round two at the U.S. Open in New York. Auger-Aliassime was the third to advance with a four-set win last night in his first-round match. And Lionel Messi has announced his retirement from international soccer after 21 years representing Argentina. Checking the forecast, increasing cloudiness this afternoon with a high of 28 degrees. There is a chance for some showers and a risk of thunderstorms this afternoon and early on this evening as well. Tonight, the low will drop down to 19 degrees. Tomorrow, it's going to be cloudy. It's going to be humid as well with a chance for more showers and a risk of pop-up thunderstorms. 28 is the high. It's 20 degrees in Guelph. I'm Scott Monick. 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

0: The 401 westbound at Blindham Road in Drumbo, we've got a collision still taking out two left lanes. No major delays, but factor it in. And if you're on the eastbound 401, still collision free past Highway 8 through Highway 25. Hanlon Parkway collision free. 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
1: What's up? 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

0: Still delays eastbound on the 401 past the Cambridge on route through Highway 6 South. We're also looking at a few heavier delays continuing into Mississauga and the westbound 401 busy from Trafalgar back through Highway 25. Collision free along the Hanlon Parkway and taking a look at issues along Woodlawn at Elmira. We've got a crash there that you will have to work around. 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I'm Lisa Edwards. The CJOY Traffic Watch continues.
1: They say Newfoundland winter is harsh.
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0: It's 19 degrees at 8 o'clock. Good morning, I'm Scott Monick. Here's what's making news this hour. The Liberals went 3-for-3 in last night's federal by-elections. Tanveer Shanawaz won in the riding of Beaches East York, taking nearly 56% of the vote. During his victory speech to supporters, Shanawaz thanked his family and colleagues for their support and said he's ready to get to work.
1: Born in East General, what is now Michael Garron, I've never left this riding, and it is going to be an honor of a lifetime with community, experience, hard work, and representation that we continue building Canada strong, that we continue building Beaches East York stronger. Let's get to work. Thank you very much.
0: Out in BC, longtime Liberal political staffer Braden Cayley will represent the riding of North Vancouver-Capilano after taking over 58% of the vote. Daniel Gobet will represent Quebec's Chicoutimi-Lafayette riding, snatching a previously conservative-held seat. The last captive whale in Canada has been plucked out of the water at Marineland in Niagara Falls and is heading to another home. The beluga named Tofino made history as the last whale to leave Marineland. A team of experts moved Marineland's last six belugas yesterday, bound for aquariums in Chicago and San Antonio, to complete the largest collective move of captive whales the world has ever seen. Canada has sent a 10-member team to Nepal as the government works to find dozens of missing Canadians caught in devastating flooding. Foreign Affairs Minister Anita Anand says the group includes an RCMP officer and is coordinating with local authorities, hospitals, rescue teams, airlines, and trekking companies. 30 Canadians and permanent residents are still listed as missing, although that figure could change as officials gather more information. Ottawa is also providing $5 million in emergency aid, while updated travel advice urges Canadians to avoid non-essential trips to areas hit by flooding, mudslides, and the threat of more severe weather. And people who knew Tupac Shakur are speaking out following the guilty verdict at the trial of Dwayne Keefe D. Davis in Las Vegas. Derek Stanton performed with Tupac as part of the rap group Digital Underground and spoke to reporters outside the courthouse. He says the memoir written by Davis ultimately led to his conviction.
2: You should be punished. You know what I mean? You do something that detrimental. Tupac was like a prophet to us. So the guilty was, I'm happy with the guilty. What they do with it from there, that's on them.
0: Jurors came back with a guilty verdict just hours after deliberations began following closing arguments earlier on Monday. Turning to sports, the Toronto Blue Jays open a 9-game road trip tonight with a pivotal series against the Cleveland Guardians. The Guardians enter play with a game and a half lead over the Blue Jays for the third and final American League wildcard spot. The Jays are coming in on a 3-game winning streak, having swept Seattle on the weekend, outscoring the Mariners 19-4 across their series. Félix Auger-Aliassime won his opening round singles match at the U.S. Open in New York last night. The Montreal tennis star beat Australian Rinky Hijikata in four sets. And Lionel Messi has announced his retirement from international soccer after 21 years representing Argentina. Checking the forecast, don't put away the shorts and t-shirts just yet. We're expecting humid conditions today, a mix of sun and cloud with a high at 28. With the Humidex, it will feel like 36. There is a chance for some showers, however, and a risk of pop-up thunderstorms this afternoon and early this evening. Partly cloudy skies overnight with a low of 19. Mostly cloudy tomorrow. There's a chance for more showers and a risk of thunderstorms. 28 degrees is the high. It's 19 degrees in Guelph. I'm Scott Monick. 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

0: Eastbound on the 401, busy this morning as you continue past Hessler through Highway 6 South. We've got slowdowns as you make your way through Highway 25, and again, a couple of delays moving into Mississauga. The westbound 401, busy as you make your way past Trafalgar through Guelph Line. Crash-free so far on the Hanlon Parkway and Highway 7. Construction in Cambridge, Canamara Parkway. 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

0: Still delays eastbound on the 401 as you make your way past the Cambridge en route through Highway 6 North. We've also got slowdowns this morning through Guelph Line and patchy volume through Trafalgar, and again busy in Mississauga. The westbound 401 finding heavier slowdowns past Highway 25, and we've also got slowdowns as you make your way through Highway 8. The 85 south of Lancaster through Ottawa Street, your extra delays, and eastbound on Highway 78, slowdowns through Cortland. 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I'm Lisa Edwards with traffic on CJOY.
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2: They say Newfoundland weather is harsh. 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

0: It's 21 degrees at 9 o'clock. Good morning, I'm Scott Monick. Here's what's making news this hour. It was a clean sweep for Prime Minister Mark Carney's Liberals in three federal by-elections last night. Tanveer Shahnawaz is the new Liberal MP for the East Toronto riding of Beaches East York after cruising to victory. As Global's David Aiken reports, the Liberals also picked up a seat from the Conservatives in Quebec.
1: The Liberals will steal Chicoutimi-Lefjord from the Conservatives by taking about 50% of the vote. The Conservatives look to finish third with less than 15% of the vote, a showing which will raise more questions about the leadership of Pierre Poilievre. In the Toronto riding of Beaches East York, the Liberals ran to an easy win in what was the safest Liberal riding of the three up for grabs on Monday.
2: Thank you. Merci. Let's get to work.
1: And in the BC riding of North Vancouver-Capilano, also a safe Liberal seat where the red team won by 26 points a year ago, Liberal candidate Braden Cayley notched close to 60% of the vote to hold on to that seat.
3: David Aiken, Global News.
0: The union representing nearly 19,000 Canadian auto workers is set to open contract talks with Stellantis today, marking the final round of its bargaining with the Detroit Three. Unifor has already ratified new collective agreements with Ford and General Motors this summer. Unifor typically uses pattern bargaining for its auto sector negotiations, setting terms it hopes to replicate with the other companies. All of Marineland's whales have now left the former Niagara Falls tourist attraction. The park has completed the largest collective move of captive whales the world has ever seen, shipping 30 belugas and four dolphins to five different aquariums in recent weeks. With the final move of six belugas to U.S. aquariums yesterday, there are no captive whales or dolphins left in Canada. A deal is reportedly in place to sell the park's land conditional upon the removal of its animals. A murder conviction 30 years after the death of Tupac Shakur. The legendary rapper was killed in a drive-by shooting in Las Vegas. ABC's Lionel Moise has the latest.
4: A jury finding Dwayne Keefe D. Davis guilty, even though he did not pull the trigger.
5: Guilty of first-degree murder with use of a deadly weapon.
4: Prosecutors argued Davis ordered the hit on Shakur and provided the gun, saying he was working security for Sean Diddy Combs' Bad Boy Records and was angry about his nephew being roughed up by a group including Shakur and record executive Suge Knight, Davis maintaining his innocence.
0: Checking the forecast, increasing cloudiness this afternoon with a high of 28 degrees. There is a chance for some showers and a risk of thunderstorms this afternoon and early on this evening as well. Tonight, the low will drop down to 19 degrees. Tomorrow, it's going to be cloudy. It's going to be humid as well with a chance for more showers and a risk of pop-up thunderstorms. 28 is the high. It's 21 degrees in Guelph. I'm Scott Monick. 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
1: It's 22 degrees at 10 o'clock. Good morning, I'm Scott Monick. Here's what's making news this hour. The Liberals went 3-for-3 in last night's federal by-elections. Tanveer Shanawaz won in the riding of Beaches East York, taking nearly 56% of the vote. During his victory speech to supporters, Shanawaz thanked his family and colleagues for their support and said he's ready to get to work.
2: Born in East General, what is now Michael Garron, I've never left this riding, and it is going to be an honor of a lifetime with community, experience, hard work, and representation that we continue building Canada strong, that we continue building Beaches East York stronger. Let's get to work. Thank you very much.
1: Out in BC, longtime Liberal political staffer Braden Cayley will represent the riding of North Vancouver-Capilano after taking over 58% of the vote. Daniel Gobet will represent Quebec's Chicoutimi-Lafleur riding, snatching a previously conservative-held seat. The last captive whale in Canada has been plucked out of the water at Marineland in Niagara Falls and is heading to another home. The beluga named Tofino made history as the last whale to leave Marineland. A team of experts moved Marineland's last six belugas yesterday, bound for aquariums in Chicago and San Antonio, to complete the largest collective move of captive whales the world has ever seen. Canada has sent a 10-member team to Nepal as the government works to find dozens of missing Canadians caught in devastating flooding. Foreign Affairs Minister Anita Anand says the group includes an RCMP officer and is coordinating with local authorities, hospitals, rescue teams, airlines, and trekking companies. 30 Canadians and permanent residents are still listed as missing, although that figure could change as officials gather more information. Ottawa is also providing $5 million in emergency aid, while updated travel advice urges Canadians to avoid non-essential trips to areas hit by flooding, mudslides, and the threat of more severe weather. And people who knew Tupac Shakur are speaking out following the guilty verdict at the trial of Dwayne Keefe D. Davis in Las Vegas. Derek Stanton performed with Tupac as part of the rap group Digital Underground and spoke to reporters outside the courthouse. He says the memoir written by Davis ultimately led to his conviction.
3: You should be punished. You know what I mean? You do something that detrimental. Tupac was like a prophet to us. So the guilty was, I'm happy with the guilty. What they do with it from there, that's on them.
1: Jurors came back with a guilty verdict just hours after deliberations began following closing arguments earlier on Monday. Checking the forecast, don't put away the shorts and t-shirts just yet. We're expecting humid conditions today, a mix of sun and cloud with a high of 28. With the Humidex, it will feel like 36. There is a chance for some showers, however, and a risk of pop-up thunderstorms this afternoon and early this evening. Partly cloudy skies overnight with a low of 19. Mostly cloudy tomorrow. There's a chance for more showers and a risk of thunderstorms. 28 degrees is the high. It's 22 degrees in Guelph. I'm Scott Monick. 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

like 38. And that first day back to school for everybody in the Royal City, might want to send an umbrella with the kids. Hear the Eurythmics and Sweet Dreams on CJOY.

Alanis on CJOY, Dan Allaire with you. I'm sure you know you can stream us on iHeartRadio, but if you're just catching up with us, give us a favorite when you download it, because it's free. 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
1: 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What if they called it Row Farms? 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
2: Row Farms.
3: What's up? 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You know, from space. And... Whoa, I'm loving people's reactions to the news that Lotto Max now has more chances to win, with 15 new prizes of $100,000 on the next draw. Woo! See? She also can't believe that the next jackpot is $15 million. But it's real. Believe it.
4: Ah, alien!
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15: 1460

Hold the line. That is Toto on CJOY. If you're a fan of that cold pillow when you lay your head down to sleep, Ben and Jerry's is getting involved. Yeah, the ice cream makers. Apparently, they're putting out limited edition freezable pillowcases that come in a custom ice cream tub that goes in your freezer. They're pillowcases, 100% cotton. They say put the tub in the freezer 2 hours before bed. Then take the pillowcase out, slide it over your pillow, and you got a nice, cool bedtime setup. Seems like a lot of work, Ben and Jerry. They got the cookie dough, fish food, and half-baked looking pillowcases for fun. But really, it just seems like a lot of work. And they did a survey of people, and 60% said flipping to the cool side of the pillow, big for a decent night's sleep, interestingly enough. More than half of the people they surveyed said that the cool helps them fall asleep. And 72% said they're ready for summer to end and cozy season to begin. Let's bump the brakes here a little bit. can we slow down on that? Summer's never long enough. And it might hit 40 with the Humidex here today. But if you're interested, if you're in, put the work in, freezable pillowcases from Ben & Jerry's. What do they come out with next?

0: It's 26 degrees at 11 o'clock. Good morning, I'm Mike Hodges. Here's what's making news this hour. The Federal Liberal Caucus is one seat larger today. The governing party won all three federal by-elections last night, including a Quebec riding held by the Conservatives since 2018. The Conservatives had a dismal showing, trailing in third place behind the Bloc Québécois in Chicoutimi-Lafjord and in third behind the NDP in Toronto. That second place in Beaches East York gives a glimmer of hope to the New Democrats, who were reduced to just five seats in the last general election. The union representing nearly 19,000 Canadian auto workers is set to open contract talks with Stellantis today, marking the final round of its bargaining with the Detroit Three. Unifor has already ratified new collective agreements with Ford and General Motors this summer, with current deals set to expire September 20th. Talks come against the backdrop of U.S. tariffs battering local automakers as a 25% levy on all cars and trucks not built in the U.S. remains in place, excluding those that comply with the Canada-U.S.-Mexico agreement. The last captive whale in Canada has been plucked out of the water at Marineland in Niagara Falls and is heading to another home.
1: The beluga named Tofino, weighing more than 1,500 kilograms, made history yesterday as the last one actually out of the shuttered tourist attraction. A team of experts moved Marineland's last six belugas yesterday, bound for aquariums in Chicago and San Antonio, to complete the largest collective move of captive whales the world has ever seen. 30 belugas and four dolphins have been shipped to five aquariums in the States and Spain over several weeks. One of them died in Chicago of dehydration 2 weeks later. One trainer got emotional during her goodbye to the whales yesterday, saying it feels like she's losing her children. Karen Rebo, The Canadian Press.
0: And a Nevada jury has found Dwayne Keefe D. Davis guilty of orchestrating the 1996 killing of rap icon Tupac Shakur. Yesterday's verdict, hours after closing arguments, marks the only conviction in the fatal shooting of Shakur as he was on his way to perform at a club in Las Vegas. The case went cold until recent years when interviews Davis gave in his 2019 tell-all memoir revived it. And checking your forecast, it's going to be a hot and sweaty one today. Sunshine on tap, high of 29, feeling more like 39 with that humidity. We could see thunderstorms arrive tonight, offering a bit of relief, dropping to a low of 20, and more thunder and lightning potentially tomorrow as well, and a high of 29. Right now it's 26 degrees. I'm Mike Hodges. 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

April Wine, just between you and me on CJOY. It's Dan Allaire with you. Could touch 40 with the Humidex today. A system kind of moving through overnight through tomorrow with that first day back for everyone at school. Maybe an umbrella in the old backpack might be a good idea just in case tomorrow. 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

That's Wham and Wake Me Up Before You Go-Go on CJOY. Dan Allaire with you. Thanks for hanging out with me here this morning on CJOY. Con Can on the way with I Beg Your Pardon, but first, a little Green Day on CJOY.

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Whitesnake, and here I go again on Big. If you're a dipper of your chips, if you like a chip dip, some companies like Tostitos have come out with the Hearty Dippers. Have you seen these suckers? Man, they're nice thick corn chips. You can get a nice big scoop of dip. I love it. But one chip that's never the one you reach for because they're super fragile, but they're good, has increased their dipping game with some new flavors and new style. It might surprise you a little bit, too. I'll tell you who it is before noon, taking us there, Neil Young.

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That is Madonna and Like a Prayer on CJOY. If you're a fan of dipping your chip in anything, any kind of dip, the last one you're going to reach for is probably a Pringle, because you need a sturdy chip, and they're not exactly built for dipping. Until now, Pringles Dippers are coming out soon in three flavors. Basically, they're going to make them extra thick and wavy, something they've never done. So they're getting in on the dipping game. They're going to come out with their original flavored Pringle. French onion is back, and bacon cheddar. I'd have that without dipping. Bacon cheddar sounds pretty good to this guy. But if you're a big fan of the Pringle, but you know if you want to dip it in something, it's not the chip to do it. That's going to change. Keep your eye open for these Pringle Dippers coming soon.

0: It's 27 degrees at 12 o'clock. Good afternoon. I'm Mike Hodges. Here's what's making news this hour. Well, after experiencing periods of rain and thunderstorms to start the week here in Guelph, it'll be a scorcher to kick off September. Forecasters are calling for highs of up to 29 degrees today, but it'll feel closer to 40 with the humidity. There is potential for thunder and lightning this evening and tomorrow, which will offer relief. Temperatures will cool towards the end of the week, as it'll be in the mid-20s on Thursday and Friday. The Liberals won more than 50% of the vote in all three of yesterday's by-elections. Prime Minister Mark Carney's party held two seats and picked up an additional Quebec riding from the Conservatives. Winning Chicoutimi-Lefjord will increase the Liberal majority by one. The seat was expected to be a close contest after a three-way race in the general election less than 16 months ago. More by-elections are expected to be called soon, with vacant House of Commons seats in Ontario, Saskatchewan, and Quebec. All of Marineland's whales have now left the former Niagara Falls tourist attraction. The park has completed the largest collective move of captive whales the world has ever seen, shipping 30 belugas and 4 dolphins to 5 different aquariums in recent weeks. With the final move of 6 belugas to U.S. aquariums yesterday, there are no captive whales or dolphins left in Canada. Rescue efforts in Nepal and China are being hamstrung by muddy conditions and even more rain. The border region of the two countries was hit by devastating flash floods last week that killed over 1,000 people. Nearly 4,000 people remain missing, and rescuers are racing to reach about 900 workers believed trapped in tunnels at hydropower projects. Search and rescue crew face challenging conditions with unstable terrain and piles of debris, and monsoon rains have Nepal on high alert for even more flooding. And a murder conviction 30 years after the death of Tupac Shakur. The legendary rapper was killed in a drive-by shooting in Las Vegas. It took a jury just 3 hours yesterday to convict Dwayne Keefe D. Davis of first-degree murder. Prosecutors say Davis orchestrated the shooting, provided the weapon, and then bragged about it later, including in a tell-all book. Davis pleaded not guilty, saying his words were lies, but ABC News legal contributor and managing partner of the Cochrane firm, Shauna Lloyd, says Davis did himself in.
1: No one forced him to do it. He did it himself. He voluntarily made these statements. So it's very hard to go back and to say, well, I did all of that and it was all a lie.
0: And turning to your sports, in the MLB, Toronto are in Cleveland tonight for a crucial series against the Guardians as part of a 9-game road trip. Spencer Arrighetti will start for the Blue Jays, who sit 1.5 games behind Cleveland for the third and final wildcard spot in the AL. And in the Canadian Baseball League, Guelph will host Barrie in a wildcard matchup tonight to see who plays London in the semifinal round. The Royals enter tonight's contest as the fourth seed. The first pitch is just after 7 o'clock. And checking the forecast, don't put away that t-shirt and shorts just yet. It'll be a sunny one today, high of 29, feeling more like 39 with that humidity. Possible thunderstorms tonight, offering some relief, getting down to a low of 20, and a risk of thunderstorms tomorrow as well. And 29 is the high. Right now it's 27 degrees. I'm Mike Hodges. Your news next at 1 o'clock on Guelph's News Leader, 1460. CJOY.
2: Before there was OMG, there was
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Luba and Let It Go. It's part of your Totally 80s Lunch. We are locked into the 80s all the way through to 1 o'clock. We kick things off with Duran Duran's Girls on Film. Now it's U2. Still haven't found what I'm looking for on CJOY.

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0: 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Whoa! To the 1980s. Yeah! 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

Tina Turner on the Totally 80s Lunch. We don't need another hero. Still to come, Glass Tiger, Don't Forget Me When I'm Gone, taking us there. 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
2: What's up? Alien here. 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And, whoa, I'm loving people's reactions to the news that Lotto Max now has more chances to win, with 15 new prizes of $100,000 on the next draw. Wow. 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

That's Glass Tiger and Don't Forget Me When I'm Gone on CJOY. Totally 80s Lunch wraps up with John Waite. 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

0: It's 28 degrees at 1 o'clock. Good afternoon, I'm Mike Hodges. Here's what's making news this hour. Oh, don't put away the shorts and t-shirts yet. After experiencing rainy, gloomy conditions yesterday, the forecast in Guelph today says it'll climb to a high of 29, but it'll feel closer to 40 with the humidity. The hot, humid conditions will continue tomorrow before returning to seasonal temperatures near the end of the week. The Liberals have won more than 50% of the vote in all three by-elections. Prime Minister Mark Carney's party held two seats last night in Ontario and BC and picked up an additional Quebec riding from the Conservatives. Carney spoke to reporters in Ottawa today following the results.
1: The message from Canadians, I think, is clear. They've given their support, more than 50% in each of these ridings, to the government's plan. And I think that's because Canadians are united and Canadians are ready. We've been buying Canadian, we've been visiting Canada, we've been reinforcing our strength here at home and diversifying our partnerships abroad.
0: His remarks come amid the ongoing trade dispute with the United States. Meantime, the Canadian auto industry is a major target in the trade war with the U.S., so for the union representing auto workers in Canada, it's a crucial time to secure new contracts. Jacqueline Hansen reports.
2: And its work on that continues as it begins negotiations with Stellantis. Unifor's current agreement with the automaker is set to expire on September 20th. So far this summer, the union has already ratified new collective agreements with Ford and GM. Over the weekend, President Donald Trump reiterated that he doesn't want any Canadian cars and has previously threatened to further raise tariffs on vehicles made in Canada. I'm Jacqueline Hansen.
0: And Tofino, a massive beluga weighing over 1,500 kilograms, has made history as the last captive whale in Canada to be plucked out of Marineland's waters. Marineland advisor Andrew Byrne says the operation is the most complex ever conceived and executed.
3: It's absolutely unbelievable that it was pulled off, and it was pulled off seamlessly. Every single move went well. We got all the animals out, we got them settled, and they're all reported to be doing well in their facilities when they arrive.
0: The shuttered tourist attraction in Niagara Falls completed the largest collective move of captive whales the world has ever seen yesterday, shipping 30 belugas and 4 dolphins to 5 aquariums in the U.S. and Spain over several weeks. And checking the forecast, mainly sunny this afternoon with a high of 29, but with that humidex, it'll feel more like 38. Some relief on the way tonight, possible thunderstorms, low of 20, and much of the same tomorrow, possible thunderstorms and a high of 29. Right now it's 28 degrees, I'm Mike Hodges. 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
1: Nick Gilder there with a song appropriate for today. We could touch 40 with the Humidex today. Rain moving in through the night, thunderstorms possible. Could spill into tomorrow morning and come back around tomorrow afternoon. Kind of a mixed bag tomorrow, but 29 feels like 38 tomorrow as well. Going to be a hot one as everybody back to school tomorrow. But in that backpack, maybe include an umbrella because we got rain likely going to happen at different parts throughout the day tomorrow. Here are the B-52s and Love Shack on CJOY.

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Well, as we make our way through the week, tomorrow, a big day with back to school, and the Labor Day long weekend is going to happen right away. So 3 days of class for everybody, and then get a little bit of a three-day weekend right off the hop. We'll take a look at what day one of school looks like weather-wise tomorrow, and yes, likely an umbrella necessary, but the long weekend, it looks like too many umbrellas are going to be needed. We'll go through that coming up before 2 o'clock, taking us there. It's the Spoons in Nova Heart.

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2: What's up? Alien here. You know, from space. And... Whoa, I'm loving people's reactions to the news that Lotto Max now has more chances to win, with 15 new prizes of $100,000 on the next draw. Woo! 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She also can't believe that the next jackpot is $15 million. But it's real. Believe it.
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0: 1460s.

That's the Stone Satisfaction on CJOY. Dan Allair with you as we get set for tomorrow's big return for everybody back to school. Grab an umbrella, put it in the backpack. May not be raining in the morning, but there's a chance, even a thunderstorm. Same for the afternoon, because there is a system rolling through tomorrow. And 29 feels like 38. Still going to be a hot one like this afternoon. Thursday afternoon looks pretty good. 25 feels like 31. 25 feels like 29 on Friday with sunshine. Saturday looks great, 23. Sunday looks great, 23. And same goes for Monday, but there could be a little bit of rain in the afternoon. But overall, that Labor Day long weekend looks real nice. But you might want to pack that umbrella for the kids tomorrow just in case, because that system coming through, it's going to be kind of on and off. And maybe even a thunderstorm thrown in just for fun, because the Humidex will put us into the very high 30s. Enjoy the rest of this one in the high 30s in the Royal City. I'll leave you with Gino Vannelli and Wild Horses on CJOY.

0: It's 29 degrees at 2 o'clock. Good afternoon. I'm Mike Hodges. Here's what's making news this hour. Prime Minister Mark Carney says U.S. negotiators held an attitude during trade talks that would have made core Canadian industries either become subsidiaries of their American counterparts or be wiped out. Carney says there were mutually beneficial elements of a deal in place before talks broke down last month. He says Canada is willing to get back to the table.
1: When the Americans stop doing memes, stop throwing shade, stop trying to be tough, and start being serious about having those discussions, we can have those discussions.
0: Canada's counter-tariffs on nearly $28 billion worth of U.S. products are scheduled to take effect just after Labor Day. Prime Minister Carney also says last night's by-election results are a clear show of support for the government's plan. The Liberals won over 50% of the vote in all three by-elections and picked up a seat from the Conservatives. The seat in Chicoutimi-Lafjord was expected to be a close contest following a three-way race in the general election less than 16 months ago. The seat in the rural Quebec riding increases the Liberal majority by one. The future of a major Brampton auto plant is expected to loom over contract talks that begin today between Stellantis and Unifor. The union representing close to 19,000 Canadian auto workers is set to open contract talks with Stellantis, marking the final round of its bargaining with the Detroit Three. Last month, the union said it received notice that Stellantis was considering the closure and sale of the Brampton plant that's been idled since 2023. The assembly plant was to be retooled for Jeep production before the company announced it was moving production of the Jeep Compass to the United States. And Canada's last captive whale is off to its new home. The 1,500-kilogram beluga named Tofino has been plucked from the waters of Marineland in Niagara Falls. Tofino was one of six whales shipped out of the shuttered tourist attraction yesterday. It caps off the world's largest collective move of captive whales, sending 30 belugas and four dolphins to aquariums south of the border and Spain over several weeks. And checking the forecast, it'll be hot and humid this afternoon, sunshine on tap with a high of 29, but it'll feel like 39 with that humidity. Some relief is on the way tonight, potentially some thunderstorms expected with a low of 20, and we could see more thunder and lightning tomorrow with a high of 29. Right now it's 29 degrees. I'm Mike Hodges. Your news next at 3 o'clock on Guelph's News Leader, 1460. CJOY.
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3: What's up? 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
1: Hi, this is Mike Schreiner, your MPP for Guelph. 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
2: What's up? 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

0: It's 29 degrees at 3 o'clock. Good afternoon, I'm Mike Hodges. Here's what's making news this hour. Prime Minister Mark Carney says U.S. negotiators held an attitude during trade talks that would have made core Canadian industries either become subsidiaries of their American counterparts or be wiped out. Carney maintained today the U.S. side asked for too many concessions that would undermine the auto sector and affect Canadian sovereignty by restricting access to other trade deals.
1: Of course, we're not going to accept those terms. And by the way, it's misguided. The United States auto industry is made stronger by the Canadian and the Mexican auto industries. And at a time of big, big change in auto, it's important that we work together.
0: Carney says Canada is willing to get back to the table when the Americans, quote, stop doing memes and are ready to have a serious discussion. Meantime, Senate Minority Leader Chuck Schumer is set to introduce legislation to stop U.S. President Donald Trump's latest tariffs as Democrats ramp up their affordability messaging ahead of midterm elections. The new bill attempts to rein in the new tariffs on Canadian goods and the separate duties the Trump administration says are linked to forced labor in supply chains. Jason White of the Canadian Press says the legislation is largely symbolic.
2: The legislation's unlikely to pass a U.S. Congress where both houses are controlled by Republicans, let alone survive Trump's presidential veto.
0: Trump last month hit Canada with 50% tariffs on multiple goods, ranging from hockey sticks and cement to honey, after trade talks between the two nations broke down. Canada is set to respond with its own set of retaliatory duties next Tuesday. And Ontario is pressing ahead with its plan to remove and overhaul Toronto's bike lanes. The province says it's put out a bid request to study and design options to restore vehicle traffic on bike lane sections of Bloor and Yonge Streets, Avenue Road, and around Queen's Park. The province says the successful bidder will also be expected to look for ways to retain or reconfigure the bike lanes, quote, where they make sense and don't make gridlock worse. And checking out your forecast, it's a hot and humid one out there right now with sunshine and a high of 29. That humidity has it feeling more like 39. Potential thunderstorms tonight, a low of 20, and we could see more thunder and lightning tomorrow, reaching a high of 29. Right now it's 29 degrees. I'm Mike Hodges. Your news next at 4 o'clock on Guelph's News Leader 1460. 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

0: Still looking at delays westbound on the 401 at 25, debris in the right lane, as well as the ramp to 25. We have a stall vehicle there in the right lane. It's a slow go from about James Snow Parkway through this stretch. Once you get past it, though, just looking at typical volume starting to fill in through Guelph Line as you head out towards 6 South. Not too bad once you get past the Hanlon, looking good out through Highway 8. No troubles on Highway 8 off the 401, looking good on the Hanlon and 24 at last check. 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
1: They say Newfoundland weather is harsh.
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1: You know it's Rona week when the checkout sounds like this. You're gonna need a bigger cart. 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

0: Westbound 401 at Highway 25, we still have debris there. Three right lanes are blocked. It's heavy from Jamestown Parkway. Once you get past that, it picks up and not too bad heading right through Highway 8. Eastbound 401, though, that's building past 24 in Cambridge and finding volume right through towards 6 South. Once you get past that, though, it's in pretty good shape. No troubles on the Hanlon or 24 through Cambridge. Highway 8 looking good in towards Kitchener. 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The CJOY Traffic Watch continues.
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0: It's 29 degrees at 4 o'clock. Good afternoon, I'm Mike Hodges. Here's what's making news this hour. Prime Minister Mark Carney says U.S. negotiators held an attitude during trade talks that would have made core Canadian industries either become subsidiaries of their American counterparts or be wiped out. Carney says there were mutually beneficial elements of a deal in place before talks broke down last month. He says Canada is willing to get back to the table.
1: When the Americans stop doing memes, stop throwing shade, stop trying to be tough, and start being serious about having those discussions, we can have those discussions.
0: Canada's counter-tariffs on nearly $28 billion worth of U.S. products are scheduled to take effect just after Labor Day. An online post by U.S. Defense Secretary Pete Hegseth is the latest incident of Trump administration officials disparaging Canada's military. Hegseth shared an image of two young women in a cadet's program, and many interpreted as belittling the military and the physical appearances of the cadets. Yesterday, U.S. Treasury Secretary Scott Bessent told CNBC that the U.S. is not at war with Canada, then mocked the size of Canada's Navy. The week before, U.S. Transportation Secretary Sean Duffy claimed on Fox News that Canada does not have a military. The Union for Workers and Stellantis has begun its final round of bargaining with the Detroit 3 automakers. Unifor uses pattern bargaining in the auto sector to set terms it then hopes to replicate with the other companies. Stellantis says today's labor talks with the union mark an important process for its future. Last month, Unifor said it received notice Stellantis was considering the closure and sale of its Brampton assembly plant. And Ontario is pressing ahead with its plan to remove bike lanes in Toronto after a recent court win. The province's top court recently overturned a rule that blocked Premier Doug Ford's government from removing the bike lanes. Cyclists brought the court challenge against the government. They argued the government pursued the plan despite its own advisors and experts agreeing it wouldn't accomplish its stated goal of reducing congestion and could even make it worse. And checking the forecast, it'll be hot and humid this afternoon, sunshine on tap with a high of 29, but it'll feel like 39 with that humidity. Some relief is on the way tonight, potentially some thunderstorms expected with a low of 20, and we could see more thunder and lightning tomorrow with a high of 29. Right now it's 29 degrees, I'm Mike Hodges, your news next at 5 o'clock on Guelph's News Leader, 1460. 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

0: Looking at delays, westbound 401 through Milton at Highway 25. Debris still in the right lane. It's a slow go from approaching Jamestown Parkway through this stretch. Once you get past Guelph Line, the westbound 401, not too bad heading through the 6s right up to Highway 8. Eastbound side, it's dragging, approaching 24 through the Hanlon. Looks like we do have some construction spots there, slowing you down. No troubles on the Hanlon off the 401. Highway 8 looking pretty good as well. 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I'm Robin Metcalf. The CJOY Traffic Watch continues.
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4: What's up? 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

0: troubles to pass on out there on the major routes. Looking at some volume spots. So westbound 401, slow through the 407. And then again, Jamestown Parkway out through 25. Picks up after that, a bit of volume through Guelph Line. And then again, as you head onto Highway 8. On the eastbound side of the 401, looking at volume delays from about 24 out through the Hanlon. Possibly just the construction zone through that stretch. Southbound on Highway 6, looking at some volume through Morriston. Just a volume situation. 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I'm Robin Metcalf. The CJOY Traffic Watch continues.
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0: It's 30 degrees at 5 o'clock. Good afternoon, I'm Mike Hodges. Here's what's making news this hour. Prime Minister Mark Carney says the U.S. wants to wipe out Canadian industries or make them subsidiaries. Carney told reporters outside his office building there was an accumulation of issues and each were serious enough to not sign a deal. The Prime Minister says Canada is willing to get back to the table when the Americans stop and are ready to have a serious discussion. Meantime, the Pentagon says U.S. Defense Secretary Pete Hegseth's controversial post about a Canadian cadet program speaks for itself. He captioned a photo of two young women in uniform, "This is real," with a Canadian flag emoji. It's triggered a massive backlash online, with some calling it an attempt to disparage both Canada's military and the appearance of some women in the cadet program. Prime Minister Carney was asked about the post today, but said only the message was, quote, beneath their office. Stellantis says labor talks with Unifor mark an extremely important process for the company's future. Stellantis Canada chairman, president, and CEO Trevor Longley says the Canadian market is an important one for the automaker, noting more than $8 billion has been spent across its operations in Canada since 2022. The union representing workers at Stellantis began contract talks with the U.S. automaker today. The Ford government is moving ahead with a plan to remove and overhaul Toronto bike lanes after winning a court battle. Premier Doug Ford says in a social media video that these changes will restore vehicle lanes that should have never been removed.
1: We're not wasting any time. We're moving fast, starting this week to hire contractors so we can begin removing and reconfiguring bike lanes on several of Toronto's busiest streets.
0: The province says it's put out a bid request to study and design options to restore vehicle traffic on bike lane sections of Bloor and Yonge Streets, Avenue Road, and around Queen's Park. And a new report from RBC Economics says Canada's housing market appears to be finally taking steps toward a recovery.
2: The report says the process is unlikely to be uniform across the country, with prolonged market corrections in Ontario and BC having lasting effects on sentiment. RBC says the turnaround has come too late to prevent countrywide declines in home resales and prices this year, but it does see those metrics posting increases in 2027. However, it says a broad turnaround is not a guarantee given certain risks to the Canadian economy, like the U.S. trade war and conflict in the Middle East. Michelle Zedekian, The Canadian Press.
0: And turning to your sports, in the MLB, Toronto are on the road in Cleveland tonight to open a three-game series against the Guardians. The Blue Jays will hand the ball to Spencer Arrighetti. And in the Canadian Baseball League, Guelph will host Barrie in a wildcard matchup tonight to see who plays London in the semifinal round. The Royals enter tonight's contest as the fourth seed. The first pitch is just after 7 o'clock. And turning to your forecast, sunshine hanging around out there right now. We could see thunderstorms later on, getting down to a low of 20. Thunder and lightning could roll through again tomorrow with a high of 29 and more thunderstorms potentially that evening with a low of 19. Right now it's 30 degrees. I'm Mike Hodges. Your news next at 6 o'clock on Guelph's News Leader 1460. 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

0: afternoon, westbound. It's a slow go from about Jamestown Parkway in Milton as you make your way right through Guelph Line. Continues busy as you head through the sixes. Picks up, then slows down again as you make your way through towards Highway 8. Eastbound 401, heavy from Town Line as you head through the sixes as well. And then again, making your way in towards Milton. In Cambridge, Maine, and Dundas, we do have a collision there. 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I'm Robin Metcalf. The CJOY Traffic Watch continues.
1: 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You're going to need a bigger cart. 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

80s and 90s. 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

0: Westbound 401 past the 407, we do have a collision there in the left lane. It's a slow go through that stretch. Picks up, slows down again through James Snow Parkway. Pretty much right through Guelph Line. Continues on and off through the sixes. Once you get past that, though, it's in pretty good shape. Bit of volume bunching up as you head onto Highway 8. No troubles on Highway 8 itself. A bit of volume off the 401 as well as on the Hanlon. Earlier troubles in Cambridge at Main and Dundas have cleared away. 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The CJOY Traffic Watch continues.
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0: It's 28 degrees at 6 o'clock. Good evening, I'm Mike Hodges. Here's what's making news this hour. Canada is preparing to impose retaliatory tariffs on close to $28 billion in U.S. goods starting next Tuesday as the trade dispute with Washington deepens. Prime Minister Mark Carney says negotiations collapsed after the U.S. sought conditions that threaten the future of major Canadian industries and limited Canada's economic independence. He says concerns also included protections for French language and culture and restrictions on Canada's ability to pursue trade with other nations. Carney says Ottawa remains open to restarting negotiations while consulting business and labor leaders about the impact of the escalating trade fight. Also, BC Premier David Eby is expressing his disgust over a controversial social media post from U.S. Defense Secretary Pete Hegseth, calling it an embarrassment. Eby's comments come after Hegseth posted a photo on X of two women in uniform at a cadet training center in Vernon, BC, adding the caption, quote, "This is real." Eby says he recently met with military leadership from around the world, including the U.S., at an event in Victoria about cooperation. He says Hegseth's message reflects accurately on the Donald Trump White House.
1: It tells you everything you need to know about the amateur hour, distracted, bizarre leadership that Americans are being subjected to right now that includes a pointless, stupid, self-defeating trade war against Canada, of all countries in the world.
0: Prime Minister Carney, meanwhile, has already commented on Hegseth's post, calling it, quote, beneath their office. The union representing workers at Stellantis is warning the U.S. automaker not to take Canadian employees for granted as Unifor and the company start contract talks today. Despite ratifying new collective agreements with Ford and General Motors in Canada earlier this summer, National President Lena Payne says the union's greatest challenge lies ahead.
2: We expect this round of negotiations to be our most difficult and challenging yet. The Ford pattern agreement was strong. It included investment and stability for our facilities. This strong pattern agreement was then matched during our bargaining with General Motors. That support came despite economic turmoil, despite the tariffs, and yes, despite Donald Trump.
0: The union said last month it received notice that Stellantis was considering the closure and sale of the Brampton assembly plant, which has been idle for the last 3 years. And a new report from RBC Economics says Canada's housing market appears to be finally taking steps toward a recovery. The report says the process is unlikely to be smooth or uniform across the country. It predicts prolonged market corrections in Ontario and BC having lasting effects on sentiment. But the report says a broad turnaround is not a guarantee, pointing to recent escalations in the U.S. trade war and conflict in the Middle East. And turning to your sports in MLB action, tonight Toronto head into a crucial three-game series with Cleveland, just 1.5 games back of the third and final AL wildcard spot. Spencer Arrighetti will toss out the first pitch for the Blue Jays, who play the next 9 games on the road. And in the Canadian Baseball League, Guelph and Barrie will face off tonight to determine who meets London in the next round of the postseason. The wildcard matchup will be played at Hastings Stadium, with the first pitch set for just after 7 o'clock. And looking ahead to your forecast, it's still sunny out there right now. Later on, we could see thunder and lightning roll through with a low of 20. Tomorrow, more rainfall on tap, including possible thunderstorms and a high of 29. And thunderstorms could continue through the evening with a low of 19. Right now it's 28 degrees. I'm Mike Hodges on Guelph's News Leader, 1460 CJOY.
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0: Earlier troubles westbound on the 401 past the 407. We had a collision there. That's been cleared away. That left lane reopened. Still a busy one as you make your way right through Milton out past Guelph line. Continue slow as you head through the sixes. Once you get past the Hanlon, though, it's in pretty good shape. Looking good through 24 and again out through Highway 8. Eastbound 401 heavy through town line as you make your way through the Hanlon. After that, though, picks up, slows down again in towards the Guelph line area. No troubles on 6 or Highway 8 off the 401. 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I'm Robin Metcalf. 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

0: Westbound on the 401, we have some delays from about 6 South through the Hanlon. Reports of a collision there. Once you get past that, though, looking good as you make your way through 24 to get out towards Highway 8. Eastbound still slow as you head from Townline Road right through the Hanlon. Once you get through there, though, not too bad. Problem-free on Highway 8 and 24 off the 401. 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Learn more at jumpstart.canadiantire.ca. I'm Robin Metcalf. The CJOY Traffic Watch continues.
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Just because the sun goes down doesn't mean the music has to. 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